One day they will probably come to find us. And if they do, they will likely refer to us as CISO. Lizzie, could you just tell everyone we are Max FM? Aurelia, Barry, Muskoka. Because we gotta lay low for a while.

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Hello, everyone. Just 7:05. Alternative North, Cottage Country place to be. Just give me a moment here. Just need to put my pants back on. The Wolverine back in Studio B, Radio Station Nation, Alternative North. We'll discuss that. 3 hours commercial free. Thank you, Twisted Tea and Moosehead. Giving us the buzz, giving us the girls, the money, and the shame of life. Butthole Surfers, loaded from Promise Cream. And a nod to the fallen, Nightfall. Another great Has Fallen Kavinsky. Giving us the night call, got the needle moving. Right now, on the deck, the Red Hot Chili Peppers on the 12-inch. Class is now in session. The Will Reed, your PhD professor. And later on, we'll be discussing if I should be doing drugs while

0: always loved the loon call at the beginning of that. The Zen Warrior, part Akas, part Hardcastle. You think I speak for a living? The Wolverine feeling all right Saturday night. 3 hours commercial free, courtesy of Twisted Tea and Moosehead. Yeah, that's much better. Happy birthday, a shout out to Siobhan, one of my all-time favorite Wolverinettes. Hopefully she's out there having a good time somewhere in the alternative north. Siobhan, if you're listening, and I know you are, 2 pieces of small advice. Please, 1, knock before you come into the cottage. And 2, please, put some clothes on. You are so on point because you are tuned into the only place to be on a Saturday night, the Wolverines Beyond the 89, here on the radio station for the nation of the alternative north, 89.1 Max FM. I feel like going underground with the jam out of the retro record crate in a little bit. First, we're going to do the government-regulated station ID, bottom of the hour. We flip back. See you. Already said that.
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0: I just felt like playing a set that sounded suspiciously like rock and or roll music. 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
1: Mmm.
0: Oh, that is good. Who says you can't be drinking on the job? Let's do the list, shall we? Alexis on Fire, full of completely death tones. Ashes to Ashes, Faith No More, Warner's Addiction, inspiring us to come down the mountain. Pearl Jam, busting down the pretense with the State of Love and Trust. Blur, Youngblood in the mix, Fontaine's DC. The Lads, The Boys in the Better Land. And Turnstile, Never Enough, Got the Needle Moving. I do not know about you, but I am feeling that rush, that need to turn decks and docks and dance floors. Prodigy, bringing us that funky shite as we go rave style beyond the 89, Club 89 style, just in a little bit.
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3: 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Who's that? Us. We were. But listen, we'll still talk to you because you're not an ownership group or a government.

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At this very moment, people are still having sex in a downtown condo or street in the projects. Although you can't see them or hear their breathing sounds, someone in this world is having sex right now.

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Yeah, well, as far as things ending in Rhea go, our preference is probably for Arch rather than Gunner and Daya. 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
7: Today, sunshine with a high of 26, feeling like 31. Tonight, mainly cloudy with a chance of showers and the risk of a thunderstorm with a low of 17. Tomorrow, a mix of sun and cloud with a chance of showers and possible thunderstorm with a high of 26. And Tuesday, sunny with a high of 25.

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1: Good morning, I'm Jill Charlebois. Sunshine today with a high of 26, feeling like 31. British Columbia has declared a province-wide state of emergency after wildfires have caused thousands of people to be evacuated from their homes in the Okanagan Valley. All 12,000 residents of the District of Summerland were given the evacuation order late last night, and nearly 22,000 people are under evacuation orders across BC. The fire threatening Summerland is a 50-square-kilometer blaze known as the Bald Range Fire. The province of Quebec says that even if the federal government lifts a ban on U.S.-made beer and liquor, it may not follow suit. The office of Premier Christine Fréchette released a statement that said that Quebec would particularly not want to lift such a ban until there is an agreement in place that serves the interests of its people. When the American government announced 50% tariffs on Canadian goods last month, which covered wine, hockey sticks, and cement, U.S. President Donald Trump had cited Quebec's booze ban. Fréchette's office responded saying that the measure would remain in effect as long as the U.S. maintained what it calls unjustified tariffs. A Porter Airlines flight from Victoria to Toronto had to be canceled after a 6-year-old passenger refused to buckle their seatbelt. The flight, which was scheduled to land at Toronto Pearson Airport Thursday evening, had apparently left the gate and was taxiing for takeoff when the child unbuckled their belt and stood up on their seat. The time required to bridge the aircraft, deplane the child and their parent, and retrieve their luggage caused the flight to be so delayed that it instead had to be canceled. It did end up departing Victoria the next day. In sports, Nathan Lucas hit a 2-run homer in the 11th inning to lead the Blue Jays to a 7-5 win over the Phillies. Starter Max Scherzer also moved into 10th place all-time for strikeouts after allowing just 2 runs on 5 hits with 4 strikeouts yesterday. BC Lions quarterback Nathan Rourke passed for 370 yards in his return to the lineup after a shoulder injury, leading the Lions to a 27-24 win over the Hamilton Tiger Cats. Earlier on, Davis Alexander threw 4 touchdown passes for the Alouettes in their 48-30 win over the visiting Elks. In women's pro baseball, the San Francisco Firebells got some revenge with a 10-3 win over the Los Angeles Queens last night. Earlier on, the Boston Hunters earned their first ever win with a 9-6 victory over the New York Heights. Abbotsford's Rain Padgham gave up 6 runs on 8 hits and struck out 3 in 4 innings pitched for Boston. The two teams meet again this evening. In Northern Super League soccer, the Calgary Wild rallied to beat Vancouver 3-2 for their first win of the season. Details on these stories and more can be found at 891maxfm.ca. Today's forecast for Orillia, Barrie, and Muskoka, sunshine with a high of 26, feeling like 31. Tonight, mainly cloudy with a chance of showers and the risk of a thunderstorm with a low of 17. Tomorrow, a mix of sun and cloud with a chance of showers and possible thunderstorm with a high of 26. And Tuesday, sunny with a high of 25. 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
6: Today, sunshine with a high of 26, feeling like 31. Tonight, mainly cloudy with a chance of showers and the risk of a thunderstorm with a low of 17. Tomorrow, a mix of sun and cloud with a chance of showers and possible thunderstorm with a high of 26. And Tuesday, sunny with a high of 25.

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1: Good morning, I'm Jill Charlebois. Sunshine today with a high of 26, feeling like 31. British Columbia has declared a province-wide state of emergency after wildfires have caused thousands of people to be evacuated from their homes in the Okanagan Valley. All 12,000 residents of the District of Summerlin were given the evacuation order late last night, and nearly 22,000 people are under evacuation orders across BC. The fire threatening Summerlin is a 50-square-kilometer blaze known as the Bald Range Fire. A Porter Airlines flight from Victoria to Toronto had to be canceled after a 6-year-old passenger refused to buckle their seatbelt. The flight, which was scheduled to land at Toronto Pearson Airport Thursday evening, had apparently left the gate and was taxiing for takeoff when the child unbuckled their belt and stood up on their seat. The time required to bridge the aircraft, deplane the child and their parent, and retrieve their luggage caused the flight to be so delayed that it instead had to be canceled. It did end up departing Victoria the next day. Ford has issued 2 recalls for more than 20,000 vehicles in Canada over 2 separate issues. The latest recall was issued for the 2023 and 2024 Mustang Mach-E, which says that both the left and right rear quarter glass window trims may not have been properly secured. The second recall notice was for some models of the F-150 and 250 Super Duty, which may have software issues affecting their rear cameras. The notice is for F-150 models manufactured from 2021 to 2023 and F-250 Super Duty models that were made between 2023 and 2026. In sports, Nathan Lucas hit a 2-run homer in the 11th inning to lead the Blue Jays to a 7-5 win over the Phillies. Starter Max Scherzer also moved into 10th place all-time for strikeouts after allowing just 2 runs on 5 hits with 4 strikeouts yesterday. BC Lions quarterback Nathan Rourke passed for 370 yards in his return to the lineup after a shoulder injury, leading the Lions to a 27-24 win over the Hamilton Tiger Cats. Earlier on, Davis Alexander threw 4 touchdown passes for the Alouettes in their 48-30 win over the visiting Elks. In women's pro baseball, the San Francisco Firebells got some revenge with a 10-3 win over the Los Angeles Queens last night. Earlier on, the Boston Hunters earned their first ever win with a 9-6 victory over the New York Heights. Abbotsford's Rain Padgham gave up 6 runs on 8 hits and struck out 3 in 4 innings pitched for Boston. The two teams meet again this evening. In Northern Super League soccer, the Calgary Wild rallied to beat Vancouver 3-2 for their first win of the season. Details on these stories and more can be found at 89.1maxfm.ca. Today's forecast for Orillia, Barrie, and Muskoka, sunshine with a high of 26, feeling like 31. Tonight, mainly cloudy with a chance of showers and the risk of a thunderstorm with a low of 17. Tomorrow, a mix of sun and cloud with a chance of showers and possible thunderstorm with a high of 26. And Tuesday, sunny with a high of 25. I'm Jill Charlebois, and that's your 89.1 Max FM News Update.
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8: Today, sunshine with a high of 26, feeling like 31. Tonight, mainly cloudy with a chance of showers and the risk of a thunderstorm with a low of 17. Tomorrow, a mix of sun and cloud with a chance of showers and possible thunderstorm with a high of 26. And Tuesday, sunny with a high of 25.

0: 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That does sound a little ominous. 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
1: Good morning, I'm Jill Charlebois. Sunshine today with a high of 26, feeling like 31. British Columbia has declared a province-wide state of emergency after wildfires have caused thousands of people to be evacuated from their homes in the Okanagan Valley. All 12,000 residents of the District of Summerland were given the evacuation order late last night, and nearly 22,000 people are under evacuation orders across BC. The fire threatening Summerland is a 50-square-kilometer blaze known as the Bald Range Fire. The province of Quebec says that even if the federal government lifts a ban on U.S.-made beer and liquor, it may not follow suit. The office of Premier Christine Fréchette released a statement that said that Quebec would particularly not want to lift such a ban until there is an agreement in place that serves the interest of its people. When the American government announced 50% tariffs on Canadian goods last month, which covered wine, hockey sticks, and cement, U.S. President Donald Trump had cited Quebec's booze ban. Fréchette's office responded saying that the measure would remain in effect as long as the U.S. maintained what it calls unjustified tariffs. A Porter Airlines flight from Victoria to Toronto had to be canceled after a 6-year-old passenger refused to buckle their seatbelt. The flight, which was scheduled to land at Toronto Pearson Airport Thursday evening, had apparently left the gate and was taxiing for takeoff when the child unbuckled their belt and stood up on their seat. The time required to bridge the aircraft, deplane the child and their parent, and retrieve their luggage caused the flight to be so delayed that it instead had to be canceled. It did end up departing Victoria the next day. In sports, Nathan Lucas hit a 2-run homer in the 11th inning to lead the Blue Jays to a 7-5 win over the Phillies. Starter Max Scherzer also moved into 10th place all-time for strikeouts after allowing just 2 runs on 5 hits with 4 strikeouts yesterday. BC Lions quarterback Nathan Rourke passed for 370 yards in his return to the lineup after a shoulder injury, leading the Lions to a 27-24 win over the Hamilton Tiger Cats. Earlier on, Davis Alexander threw 4 touchdown passes for the Alouettes in their 48-30 win over the visiting Elks. In women's pro baseball, the San Francisco Firebells got some revenge with a 10-3 win over the Los Angeles Queens last night. Earlier on, the Boston Hunters earned their first ever win with a 9-6 victory over the New York Heights. Abbotsford's Rain Padgham gave up 6 runs on 8 hits and struck out 3 in 4 innings pitched for Boston. The two teams meet again this evening. In Northern Super League soccer, the Calgary Wild rallied to beat Vancouver 3-2 for their first win of the season. Details on these stories and more can be found at 891maxfm.ca. Today's forecast for Orillia, Barrie, and Muskoka, sunshine with a high of 26, feeling like 31. Tonight, mainly cloudy with a chance of showers and the risk of a thunderstorm with a low of 17. Tomorrow, a mix of sun and cloud with a chance of showers and possible thunderstorm with a high of 26. And Tuesday, sunny with a high of 25. I'm Jill Charlebois, and that's your 89.1 MaxFM News Update.
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6: Today, sunshine with a high of 26, feeling like 31. Tonight, mainly cloudy with a chance of showers and the risk of a thunderstorm with a low of 17. Tomorrow, a mix of sun and cloud with a chance of showers and possible thunderstorm with a high of 26. And Tuesday, sunny with a high of 25. Well, I'm-

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We're Max. CISO is a funny way of telling the government we are Max FM. Here's another thing we call the government. A bunch of bad. We are only when we're just with ourselves. Not over the radio. We're Max. Aurelia. Barry. Muskoka.

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1: 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More music on Max in just a few.
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10: Today, sunshine with a high of 26, feeling like 31. Tonight, mainly cloudy with a chance of showers and the risk of a thunderstorm with a low of 17. Tomorrow, a mix of sun and cloud with a chance of showers and possible thunderstorm with a high of 26. And Tuesday, sunny with a high of 25.

0: 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Back into.
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5: Today, sunshine with a high of 26, feeling like 31. Tonight, mainly cloudy with a chance of showers and the risk of a thunderstorm with a low of 17. Tomorrow, a mix of sun and cloud with a chance of showers and possible thunderstorm with a high of 26. And Tuesday, sunny with a high of 25.

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1: Good afternoon, I'm Jill Charlebois. Sunshine today with a high of 26, feeling like 31. British Columbia has declared a province-wide state of emergency after wildfires have caused thousands of people to be evacuated from their homes in the Okanagan Valley. All 12,000 residents of the District of Summerlin were given the evacuation order late last night, and nearly 22,000 people are under evacuation orders across BC. The fire threatening Summerlin is a 50-square-kilometer blaze known as the Bald Range Fire. A Porter Airlines flight from Victoria to Toronto had to be canceled after a 6-year-old passenger refused to buckle their seatbelt. The flight, which was scheduled to land at Toronto Pearson Airport Thursday evening, had apparently left the gate and was taxiing for takeoff when the child unbuckled their belt and stood up on their seat. Despite attempts by their accompanying parent and cabin crew, nobody was able to convince the child to buckle up. The time required to bridge the aircraft, deplane the child and their parent, and retrieve their luggage caused the flight to be so delayed that it instead had to be canceled. It did end up departing Victoria the next day. Ford has issued two recalls for more than 20,000 vehicles in Canada over two separate issues. The latest recall was issued for the 2023 and 2024 Mustang Mach-E, which says that both the left and right rear quarter glass window trims may not have been properly secured. The company says that that can lead to the trim becoming loose and separate from the vehicle, creating a road hazard. The second recall notice was for some models of the F-150 and 250 Super Duty, which may have software issues affecting their rear cameras. The notice is for F-150 models manufactured from 2021 to 2023 and F-250 Super Duty models that were made between 2023 and 2026. In sports, the Blue Jays wrap up their weekend series with the Phillies this afternoon at 1:35. Shane Bieber is scheduled to start against Philadelphia. In the Women's Pro Baseball League, the Boston Hunters will have Fruitvale BC native Allie Schroeder on the hill as they face the New York Heights for the second straight game. Boston earned their first win of the season, 9-6, yesterday over New York. Four games in the WNBA today, starting with the Liberty, home to the Aces. In the late game, the Sparks are home to the Valkyries. The Toronto Tempo are on the road tomorrow when they take on the Atlanta Dream. And in the NSL, AFC Toronto hosts the Ottawa Rapid this afternoon. Details on these stories and more can be found at 89.1maxfm.ca. Tonight's forecast for Orillia, Barrie, and Muskoka, mainly cloudy with a chance of overnight showers and a possible thunderstorm with a low of 17. Tomorrow, a mix of sun and cloud with a chance of morning showers and the risk of a thunderstorm with a high of 26. Tuesday, sunshine with a high of 25. And Wednesday, a chance of showers with a high of 23. I'm Jill Charlebois, and that's your 89.1 MaxFM News Update.
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5: Tonight, mainly cloudy with a chance of overnight showers and the risk of a thunderstorm with a low of 17. Tomorrow, a mix of sun and cloud with a chance of morning showers and possible thunderstorm with a high of 26. Tuesday, sunshine with a high of 25. And Wednesday, a chance of showers with a high of 23.

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1: All right, we heard from Colorado and Muse. I've got Philip Sace, a little Pearl Jam, and some Papa Roach coming at you now. Here is Last Resort on Max. Cut my

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1: I've got Nirvana up next, and Kurt Cobain was actually notorious for scribbling down lyrics right before stepping up to the microphone in studio. Bold move and procrastination at its finest. But I'm going to play you I'm on a Plane off of the Nevermind album. So if you listen to some of the lyrics, you can definitely hear the last minute scribbles. So there's lines that say things like, "What the hell am I trying to say?" or "It's now time to make it unclear," to write off lines that don't make sense. And the closing verse, the final verse, literally says, "One more special message to go, and then I'm done and I can go home." So I don't know. I think that's fun and I think it's awesome. And I never even realized that, which means the song is that good. But now that you know, you're going to catch on. Here it is on Max FM.

our songs go after we press play? Straight down your ear hole so they can get lodged in your brain for years to come. Kind of like those ear scorpions in Wrath of Khan. 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
1: 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All right? 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
2: Got a lot of sharks out there trying to take a bite of something. 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

OC rock star, you know what I'm saying? 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Save your money, man. Save your money, too. 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Somebody else trying to spin.

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8: Tonight, mainly cloudy with a chance of overnight showers and the risk of a thunderstorm with a low of 17. Tomorrow, a mix of sun and cloud with a chance of morning showers and possible thunderstorm with a high of 26. Tuesday, sunshine with a high of 25. And Wednesday, a chance of showers with a high of 23.

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1: All right, we heard from Royal Otis and Alice in Chains. I've got stuff from Franz Ferdinand coming at you right after Sam Roberts with Hard Road on Max FM.

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1: We just heard from Beaches, and they're doing a doubleheader August 21st and 22nd at the Key to Bala. Limited tickets available, and these girls have just been killing it. And for sure, they're a solid hang. I definitely believe that. So if you've never seen Beaches or been to Key to Bala, here is your chance, my friends, because summer concert season, almost over. I know you hate hearing that, but it's true. So definitely see as many shows as you can. You can do it in the winter too, but you know, something about being outside or, you know, not having to warm your car up is really my favorite thing about the summer. All right, I've got Our Lady Peace right after of Monsters and Men with Crystals on Max FM.

Our Lady Peace with Starseed. Jules hanging out with you today. I've got Billy Talent coming up after Beastie Boys. One of my favorite. I love this song. Intergalactic. 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Intergalactic.

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1: Okay, so here's what really grinds my gears. I saw someone share a post the other day that said, Lou Reed, Velvet Underground pioneer and Transformers star, dies at 71. And then she wrote as a caption on top, oh my God, RIP above it. Okay, so this is why it bothers me. Number one, Lou Reed died in 2013. Number two, someone commented, I didn't know he was in Transformers. So Transformers is actually the name of his album. So my issue here is do your research before reposting someone else's clickbait, because that's all they're trying to do, right? Is just get you to click. So if you're not even researching and you're just sharing stuff, you look like a fool. Just so you know. You know, maybe it's not you, maybe it's a friend you know that does stuff like that. Call him out. It's ridiculous. You know what I mean? Lou Reed, Velvet Underground, pretty big deal. Died in 2013. Not yesterday. Get it together, all right? My gripe is over. Now back to some tunes. I've got Alan Raymond right after Offspring with Gone Away. Max FM.

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5: Tonight, mainly cloudy with a chance of overnight showers and the risk of a thunderstorm with a low of 17. Tomorrow, a mix of sun and cloud with a chance of morning showers and possible thunderstorm with a high of 26. Tuesday, sunshine with a high of 25. And Wednesday, a chance of showers with a high of 23.

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They will be coming out this month with their new album, the Gold Album. I love that they're going back to that because 94 we had the Blue Album and then the Green Album, and it's been a bit. So the Gold Album, and that's what will be coming out right before they will be playing in Toronto in September. All right, I got JJ Wild for you now with Hands on Max FM.

0: 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Just don't get run over by it. 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
1: All right, we just heard from USS, and I've got Blink-182 coming up for you now. And I was just talking about this yesterday, but this upcoming week, August 13th, a documentary that I've been waiting for will be out on Hulu and Disney, and it's the Travis Barker doc, and it's called Louder Than Fear. So this is all about the drummer's rise to fame, also, you know, interviews, personal stuff. And what I kind of really am interested in is the grueling recovery that he had from that catastrophic plane crash in 2008, which was absolutely insane. He was the only survivor, and, you know, his friends all died, and he pretty much came out of the plane on fire. So he's going to be talking a lot about that and what he had to go through to, you know, start actually flying again and playing music. So if you're into that, mark it on your calendars. Here is Blink-182, All the Small Things, Max FM.

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1: All right, we just heard from the Arkells and Wheatus before that with Teenage Dirtbag. They're actually, they just played in Stouffville at Harmony Hall last night. Sold out with all the fun. And they actually wrote that song, Teenage Dirtbag, and I believe that album, in one of the members' dining room of their mom's house, all by themselves. So you know what? You don't need all the fancy-dancy gadgets and engineers if you can DIY it yourself, you know, as long as it sounds all right. Definitely check it out because there's some stuff on YouTube if you want to see how they did it with the footage from back in the day of them setting up in the dining room of their mom's house to do that album. All right, I got Tripping Daisy coming at you now with I Got a Girl, Max FM.

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Jules hanging out with you for a little while longer. I got some iMother Earth right after KG Elephant with Trouble on Max FM.

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1: Okay, we've got 40 minutes of music coming at you shortly, and I've got Valley on deck and Bush. And I actually just recently decided to listen to an entire album, like back in the day, right? So my first CD I ever bought with my own HMV gift card was Bush's Razorblade Suitcase. So I just re-listened to that, and you know what? Most songs, a banger. So I don't know. I invite you to maybe pick an album from your youth and re-listen to it. All the songs. See what you remember. Because, I don't know, it brought me back. And great band. I'm going to play you Everything Zen on Max FM.

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8: Tonight, mainly cloudy with a chance of overnight showers and the risk of a thunderstorm with a low of 17. Tomorrow, a mix of sun and cloud with a chance of morning showers and possible thunderstorm with a high of 26. Tuesday, sunshine with a high of 25. And Wednesday, a chance of showers with a high of 23.
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0: 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Alt J with Breeze Blocks. Say that five times fast on a Sunday. All right, Jules hanging out with you for about another hour or so. Matthew, good band for you right now with Hello Time Bomb on Max FM.
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0: 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The Holy Roller of Truck. 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Just don't get run over by it. 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
1: All right, I got some new 3 days grace coming at you, and Queens of the Stone Age. And this Queens of the Stone Age song was huge, and I believe it was on Guitar Hero. I don't know if it was the first one. I think it was the second one. I'll have to check because I still own both and randomly like to set it up on my PS2 in my kitchen and rock out because why not? 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
1: All right, so Cabin Fest happened last weekend. Always a great time. But a horrible story. I hate this, that this happened, and it was out on the news that there was a group of kids on Lake Shore, just by there on the first opening night, and there's video of these people just beating the crap out of this 16-year-old girl and until she's unconscious, and this girl is still just decking her and kicking her in the head. But what really gets me is that everyone around is just kind of chanting or laughing and taping it. Like, you're recording it with their phones instead of, you know, getting help or doing anything. So, one, you guys are a bunch of a-holes. And two, now you're all screwed because all your faces are on these videos that these kids then uploaded to Instagram because they thought that might be fun. And I'm just saying, I love going to concerts and stuff, and I just hate when stuff like this happens, especially to young people. And this is our day and age. Like, maybe help instead of just pulling out your phone to record. You know what I mean? Anyway, on a brighter note, I got music for you. I got Stars right after Two Door Cinema Club with What You Know on Max FM.

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1: All right. Tomorrow is Monday. Sorry. But if you like the heavier stuff, we do have the Monday Night Metal Show. 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
7: Tonight, mainly cloudy with a chance of overnight showers and the risk of a thunderstorm with a low of 17. Tomorrow, a mix of sun and cloud with a chance of morning showers and possible thunderstorm with a high of 26. Tuesday, sunshine with a high of 25. And Wednesday, a chance of showers with a high of 23.

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All right, well, it's been a slice, kids, but I'm going to put an egg in my shoe and beat it. I will be back next weekend. I'm going to leave you with Boy Golden. Here is Katie and Lunch Meat, Max FM.

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9: Tonight, mainly cloudy with a chance of overnight showers and the risk of a thunderstorm with a low of 17. Tomorrow, a mix of sun and cloud with a chance of morning showers and possible thunderstorm with a high of 26. Tuesday, sunshine with a high of 25. And Wednesday, a chance of showers with a high of 23.

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Maximum music. Yeah, sorry for the cliche, but Max

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1: The legend returns again. 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Our lawyers have asked us to try very hard not to do that again. 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